Kenny Barron, that was Dawn. We started off with Sunset, and the record's called Sunset to Dawn, recorded 1973. If you're a regular listener, you probably were tuned in last week for Miles Davis's birthday broadcast, 3 days of continuous Miles Davis. And I can't help but want to continue playing some Miles Davis, so here's Bitches Brew from the Bitches Brew album.

Good evening. You're listening to WKCR. That was Miles Davis's Bitches Brew from the record Bitches Brew. It recorded in 1970, featuring Miles Davis on trumpet, Wayne Shorter on soprano sax, Lenny White on drums, Benny Maupin on bass clarinet, Chick Corea on electric piano, Jim Riley on percussion, Jack DeJohnette on drums, Harvey Brooks on Fender bass, Charles Alias on drums, Dave Holland on bass, and John McLaughlin on electric guitar. That was a little bit of a continuation of the Miles Davis birthday broadcast from last week, just because it was so great. But now we'll hear some Herbie Hancock to finish up this slot and going into trivia at 9. 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

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It's 8:52 p.m. in New York. We're receiving in-house rave reviews on that last tune, Textures, by Herbie Hancock from his Mr. Hands record. And as one final song for the next about 7 minutes, we'll hear another Herbie Hancock tune from Headhunters. This is Watermelon Man featuring Herbie Hancock, arranged by Harvey Mason. After this, June will be up for trivia for an hour. I'll stay here as a contestant on the trivia show, but until then, I'll be gone. I mean, I'll be here, but I'll be playing this song, and you won't hear more from me. So have a great night.

0: Hello and welcome back to WKCR. For the next hour, we're going to be doing trivia here on KCR. And while we figure out our answers between each theme, we will be listening to one song per theme off the 1966 Wilco record, Being There. And
1: I'm just going to interrupt really quick. It was published in
0: 1996.
1: Okay,
0: that's just talking. 1996 record, Being There. The first song is Misunderstood as we all roll in, and then we'll get started.

0: Hello, and we are back here at KCR with trivia. We have gathered ourselves as teams, as individuals, and with some themes and questions for everyone today. And so first we're going to go around and say our team names. Would you guys like to start? Oh, wait, my bad.
1: Here. I'm Solen, and I'm on a team with Ava.
2: Hello, we're Team Yankee Foxtrot.
0: Yeah, I don't think your mic works. Try this one. Sorry, we're having some technical difficulties.
1: Hello, I'm Solen, and I'm here with Ava,
3: and we're Team Yankee Foxtrot.
4: Hi, I'm Gaia, and I am Team Lamb Over Rice.
5: And I'm Sylvia, and I'm Team Jane Doe.
0: And I'm June, and I'm Team Junebug today. Okay, I believe Team Yankee Foxtrot is going to get us started.
3: Okay, our theme for today is the famous author John Steinbeck. And our first question is, what is the region in Northern California where several of Steinbeck's novels are set?
1: We read all of them, right?
3: Yeah.
1: Okay. The second question is, what is the famous novel depicting an arduous journey along Route 66 that John Steinbeck wrote?
3: And our third question is, who is the arguable antagonist of East of Eden? She is a symbol of the biblical concept of sin.
0: Okay.
1: Those are our questions.
0: Okay, perfect. As we think, we shall continue with Wilco being there. The next song is Far, Far Away. We'll be back.

0: to read your questions again, or should we just say answers?
1: I don't think, I can't hear your mic for some reason. We're back, sorry. And would you guys like to read
2: for a quick recap? Our topic was John Steinbeck, and the first question was, what is the region in Northern California where several of Steinbeck's novels were set? The second question is, this famous John Steinbeck novel features an arduous journey along Route 66, and it is one of the more famous novels he's written. The third question is, who is the arguable antagonist of East of Eden, a symbol of the biblical concept of sin? She is a symbol. Those are the three questions. For the first question,
1: June Bug,
2: what's your answer?
3: Napa Valley.
2: Okay. Jane Doe.
4: Jane Doe said a very unsure Calusa.
2: Okay. And Lamb Over Rice.
5: Fresno.
2: The correct answer was Salinas.
1: Oh.
2: Okay. Oh. Ava, do you want to do the next one?
5: Should I know?
6: Yeah. You can just call up. Okay. For a second question, the arduous journey along Route 66, where one of Steinbeck's more famous novels is set. June Bug, do you have an answer for us?
1: I said East of Eden.
6: Okay.
4: I said Grapes of Wrath.
5: I also said Grapes of Wrath.
6: Okay, the correct answer is Grapes of Wrath.
2: Congratulations.
1: I thought that was set in a flat in an apartment for some reason.
6: Okay, and then for our third question, the arguable antagonist of East of Eden, and she is a symbol of the biblical concept of sin. June Bug, what's your answer?
1: Sasha?
6: Okay, Jane Doe.
4: I went with Kathy.
6: Okay, and Lamb Over Rice.
5: Caroline.
6: Okay.
1: I guessed a biblical name.
2: So the Esther. The correct answer is Kathy.
1: Oh.
2: Great shout, Jane Doe.
4: Yes.
2: And that was Yankee Foxtrot's category.
1: Who wants to go next? Okay, I can go next. June Bug will go next. My theme is New York themed, kind of. We will be discussing Robert Moses. The first question.
2: There's laughter in this room, it seems.
1: Well, there's been a lot of discussion about Robert Moses recently in my personal immediate circle, so I think that's why there's laughter. My first question is, this city in Connecticut, famous for its pizza, but it's not New York, is where Robert Moses is from. The second question is, Robert Moses planned and built highways, roads, and bridges and destroyed huge swaths of low-income housing in New York and for development endeavors. What is the planning movement that he is often an icon of, referred to? It starts with urban. It starts with urban, and you just have to guess the second word, and I'll give you hints. And then the last one is, this community activist and author was one of Moses's strong opponents in the planning community in the 60s and 70s. She wrote The Death and Life of Great American Cities. What is her name? Okay, we're going to listen to some more Wilco, of course. The next song is Monday, off of Being There.

0: Hello and welcome back. Ooh, that was loud, sorry. We are currently on the theme Robert Moses. The first question, the city in Connecticut famous for its pizza, however it's not New York, is where Robert Moses is from. We're gonna start with Jane Doe. Would you like to answer?
1: Yes, I said Hartford.
0: Lamb of rice?
2: I'm gonna go New Haven.
0: Yankee Foxtrot?
3: We're also going to say New Haven.
0: And the correct answer was, in fact, New Haven. Robert Moses is from New Haven. The second question is, what greater planning movement was Robert Moses a part of, which focused largely on blight and destroying low-income neighborhoods for development projects? Yankee Foxtrot, would you like to start this one?
3: Yeah, we're gonna go with the urban deconstruction movement.
0: I like that. Lamb of a race?
2: I'm gonna go urban expansion.
0: I like that. And Jane Doe?
1: I'm gonna go with urban development. Planning.
0: Close. You are the closest. The movement, it's most famously known as urban renewal.
4: Oh.
0: Yeah. But also, my hint was development, because another term is also urban redevelopment. Because they would redevelop places. Or urban regeneration would have also been a correct answer. And the last question was, who is this community activist and author of the 60s and 70s who wrote and was one of Moses's strongest opposers, who wrote The Death and Life of Great American Cities? What is this author's name? Lamb of rice. You're looking really eager to answer. Yes?
2: So I'm going to say...
0: Just guess any name.
2: I'm gonna go a Alexandra. unknown last name.
0: I'd like this.
2: Yep.
0: Jane Doe.
1: As Jane Doe, I'm gonna go with my namesake Jane. I'm gonna leave it there.
0: Just Jane?
1: Yeah.
0: Okay. And Yankee Foxtrot?
3: Who would it be except the notable Jane Jacobs?
0: Yes, and you are correct. Jane Doe, I'll give you half a point, honestly, because you got half of her name. Sadly, Lamb Over Rice, I can't give you any credit for that one. But yes. Who would like to go next with their questions?
1: I can go.
0: Perfect.
1: Okay, there are 5 points at the ready for you all. And they correspond to the top 5 most popular girl baby names from the year 2004 in the state of New York. And you get as many points as you get correct.
0: Okay, amazing. That one was a quick read. And we're going to think about these names as we listen to some more Woco off the 1996
3: really
0: record, Being There. This song is Out of Sight, Out of Mind.

0: Philadelphia.
1: Okay. Mm. Moving on to Yankee Foxtrot.
2: Okay, we had Ava, Grace, Olivia, Sophia, Amelia.
1: Okay, interesting. And last but not least?
3: I said Anna, Sophia, Emma, Isabella, Ava.
1: Okay, interesting. You all got at least one.
4: Oh.
1: I'll read the five now, and you can say how many you got right. The first one, these are ranked. The first one is Emily.
4: Oh,
1: the second one is Emma. The third one is Olivia. The fourth one is Isabella.
4: Oh.
1: And the fifth one is Ashley.
2: Shoot.
3: Wow.
2: Weird, I don't know any Emilys, I feel like.
1: I don't know any Ashleys.
3: I don't think I know any.
1: Yeah, so yeah, who we can got say the how many most?
3: We can also do a points check-in if we want.
1: Oh, yeah.
2: Yankee Foxtrot got one correct, and we have a total of 3 points.
3: Junebug got 2 correct and has a total of 2 points.
5: Lamb Over Rice got 2 correct and now has a total of 4 points.
4: Oh!
3: Wow.
1: It was not my question, or it was my question, so I don't get any points for that, but I have 2.5 at the moment.
4: Nice.
3: Okay. I think Lamb Over Rice, I believe it is your turn.
5: Yes, so it is now June, so happy Pride Month. I will be asking 3 Pride Month related questions. So first we have, in June of what year did the Stonewall riots occur? And then we have, who wrote the Tony Award winning play Angels in America? And then, what is the highest grossing movie with LGBTQIA plus themes?
3: Like, the main theme is LGBTQIA plus, or there is like some of the characters are part of the community.
5: Something in between.
3: Okay, so it's not like the main plot.
5: Not main plot, but definitely an important part of the
3: movie.
5: Yeah.
2: Okay. Top Gun.
3: Okay. We're going to try and answer these questions now. The next song is Forget the Flowers off of the 1996 Reprise Records record Being There by Wilco, which was recorded in Chicago, actually, where I believe they're from. I hope you enjoy.

0: Okay.
1: Okay, so it continues to be Pride Month. So here are my three questions.
2: It's actually not over yet. It's still June.
1: Yes, it is. So my first question was, who wrote the Tony Award-winning play Angels in America? My second question was, in June of what year did the Stonewall riots occur? And my final question was, what is the highest grossing LGBTQ plus movie of all time? And also as a side note, it is not a main theme, but more of...
2: It's not the major plot device, yes. But it is a theme.
1: That is important okay. to the movie. Okay, so let's start with Yankee Foxtrot.
2: We just do the first question for now.
1: Yes, sorry. Oh, the first one. Whoops. The Angels in America question.
3: Throwing out a wild card, we're going to say Lin-Manuel Miranda.
1: Okay.
4: So, it was like a niche, like, for
1: right, right. Little okay. So next up, we're going to go with Junebug.
2: I'm going with James Baldwin.
1: Okay. And finally, Jane Doe.
4: Tony Kushner.
1: Okay. So the answer is Tony Kushner.
4: Wow.
1: Congrats, Jane Doe.
4: It's a great play, guys.
1: It's really great. Wow. Yeah. An amazing play.
2: I don't. Wow. Yeah.
1: Totally recommend reading it. Okay, next up we have in June of what year did the Stonewall riots occur, and we'll be giving points for if it's 2 years off. Yeah.
3: Okay, we're gonna say June of 1983.
1: Okay. Junebug, what are your thoughts?
2: So I in a way different timeline. I said 1965.
1: Okay. And now Jane Doe.
4: I said 1971.
1: Okay, so the answer was 1969. So whoa, Jane Doe has a
4: what?
1: Point.
4: What?
2: You're the closest, though.
4: Yeah. What?
2: Jane Doe got close.
1: Got the point
4: what?
1: For that
4: wait, I'm,
1: one.
4: I'm
2: wait,
4: two.
2: I figured.
1: It's within
2: two. Oh, you are yes, within two. Yeah.
4: Why did I think it was in the 80s?
2: No way.
1: Yeah. Okay.
4: And so, wait, did you say 69?
1: Yes.
4: Wow.
1: Uh-huh.
4: Okay. Learn something new.
2: Wow.
1: And so the final question, I could tell everyone was really excited about this one. The highest grossing LGBTQ plus movie of all time.
3: It's gotta be Brokeback Mountain.
1: Okay. Junebug.
2: I said Call Me by Your Name.
1: Okay, and lastly,
4: I also said Brokeback Mountain. Oh.
1: So it was actually the 2018 Bohemian Rhapsody.
4: Oh my god.
2: What?
4: Bro.
2: Oh,
4: brother.
2: Oh, you did say it was about AIDS. Yes. That was actually helpful.
1: Yeah. So,
4: well, and that was Angels.
2: In-
4: okay.
2: Oh. Oh my god. Wait, oh, I thought she said that the movie was.
1: Okay, well, anyways, okay. Thank you.
5: Okay, I have questions, or Sylvia, do you want to do your second round?
4: I can do my second round. Okay. Back by popular demand, this time we are going to be doing top five baby boy names, 2004, New York.
2: Okay.
4: Think Bible.
2: Think Bible? Okay, that's
4: not helpful. Too heavily, though.
2: Okay. Great. You just heard... Sorry. You just heard Forget the Flowers and Red Eyed and Blue earlier, and now we're going to continue with I Got You at the End of the Century. Off the 1996 Wilco album. Being there. I hope you enjoy.
3: Ecclesiastes.

0: Hello, and we are back. That was I Got You at the end of the century. We just heard a theme from Jane Doe, their second theme here. And they'll repeat what their question was.
1: Yes. In consequence with the first question, which was regarding girls' baby names, we are investigating boys' baby names in the year 2004 in the state of New York. Top five, that is. So we're going to go around, and for however many names you got correct, you get that many points, and we're going to start with Junebug this time.
0: I said John, Paul, Matthew, Benjamin, and Leo.
1: Nice. Next, Yankee Foxtrot.
2: Okay, in order, Luke, Matthew, Jeremiah, Jacob, Max.
3: Luke.
1: Okay.
2: Forgot about Luke.
4: And I put Joshua, Alex, James, Elliot, and Gabriel.
2: James. I forgot about James. I also forgot about James.
1: It seems as though you guys all leaned very heavily on the biblical hint. Well, only two of them are explicitly biblical. The answer is, in order, Michael, aww, Matthew,
2: yes,
1: Joseph, no, Daniel.
5: Oh. Ooh, those, three of those are biblical.
1: And Ryan.
0: Oh.
6: I did worse on this one than I did.
5: Let me just say Joseph, Matthew, and what was the other one?
1: Michael.
5: Michael are biblical.
1: Yeah, Michael is.
5: That's
1: like
5: three.
1: I suppose.
5: Is Michael? Yeah.
0: Is Michael biblical?
1: That's one that I was unsure
5: Matthew,
1: about.
5: Matthew, Mark.
1: But I know that Matthew and Joseph
5: is
1: are.
5: Is Michael biblical?
0: Okay, was Matthew one of the five? Yes.
1: Yeah.
0: Yes.
5: Bro, so we only got one.
0: I also got
5: what
0: one.
5: What happened to Max?
4: So I got none.
5: What about Max?
0: You got none. I'm surprised James isn't one of them, actually.
4: I know. I was feeling King really James. Good about my answers.
5: Like King James.
0: What else?
1: I will say that James...
0: Also surprised Leo wasn't one of them.
1: James is in South Carolina.
0: Oh,
5: I guess we have to think about...
1: Did someone say Joshua? Because you can find him in Wyoming.
0: Okay. Oh, okay.
4: I was just...
5: I like this.
0: What about Benjamin? What about Benjamin? Is that biblical? I feel like there's a Benjamin.
1: I'm seeing a Benjamin in Minnesota.
4: June, can you read yours again? Because they were really good.
0: I went with the biblical theme, and the only three I could think of were John Paul and Matthew. But then I went with the Pope Leo, also just on the
4: they're
0: Christian
4: all
0: theme.
4: Biblical.
0: And then Benjamin, I think, is also biblical.
4: Leo?
0: Well, I thought if I said all biblical names I could think of, at least two of them would be in
4: that's
0: the list.
4: That's kind of a good strategy.
1: We do have a John in Alabama.
5: Oh. Bro.
0: I actually know not a single John, so maybe
5: you have
0: that
5: to think
0: bad.
5: Old Testament too for New York because of the
4: right.
5: Torah.
1: Yeah. Exactly.
0: But that's why I said Benjamin, because I know a lot of Jewish Benjamins.
1: Leo does
0: I'm
1: not
0: surprised
1: appear.
0: Benjamin was not in there, actually.
4: So you said.
0: Sorry, I already said that.
5: June, do you want to do your community category?
0: Yeah, we have a... Okay, so for our next theme, we're continuing with the theme of Pride Month. And we have collectively decided on three pride flags that none of us have looked up in this past hour or anything. So I can guarantee as host that no one has committed any form of cheating or fraud here. But basically, we've decided on three different pride flags. And we have to guess the color and I think order of what? The colors or just the colors
5: not the order.
0: Okay just that's the colors right. Okay okay colors. So, okay
4: surely we'll not just the order.
0: Okay so just we have to list the colors order. Of the pride flags and we are all able to participate in this this round so as we think hard about those colors we will be continuing with Wilco. The next song is What's the World Got in Store. I hope you enjoy.

0: Okay, and we are back. That was What's the World Got in Store by Wilco. We are our current theme is we are all trying to recall and or guess, I guess, the different colors in three pride flags that we had previously picked out. The three we had picked out were asexual, pansexual, and lesbian. And so we must all list the colors that are in these flags. And we have established a rule that if you can get two out of three or three out of four of any of these flags, that you get the point for getting the flag correct. Now, none of us had looked at, I hadn't looked at these flags. So, anyways, let's start with Yankee Foxtrot.
1: Okay, are we just doing one at a time?
0: Yes, let's start with asexual.
1: Okay, our guess was four colors, and the colors are purple, white, black, and gray.
0: Okay. Lamb over rice.
2: I have gray, purple, and yellow.
0: Okay. Jane Doe.
3: I said black, gray, white, teal.
0: I said pink, gray, and white. And the correct answer, as I'm looking at the flag, I'm going to show it to everyone to confirm. It's this one. The answer is black, gray, white, and purple. I believe only,
3: But I
0: or
3: got black, gray, white.
0: you got black, gray,
3: Teal.
0: white, so
1: Do you
0: you're
1: get extra points if the
0: Jane
1: whole thing
0: Doe?
1: is perfectly correct 100%?
0: No.
4: Okay.
0: So, yeah, Yankee Foxtrot and Jane Doe got that one. The next we said was
1: Can you
0: pansexual.
1: define each of the terms of that you're using also?
0: Oh. Well, you can help me in that one, actually.
1: I don't, you have the phone to look it up.
0: Asexual. I will read you a definition. Next up,
1: Just for the listeners, for clarification.
0: Experiencing no sexual feelings or desire, not feeling sexual attraction to anyone, is the definition of asexual. The next flag we had decided on was pansexual, which would Yankee Foxtrot like to go first?
1: Well, quickly, will you define that as well?
0: I shall define that as well. This one, I believe, is a little harder to define.
5: Can you use it in a sentence?
0: Yes, I will. Pansexuality is sexual, romantic, or emotional attraction towards people of all genders, regardless of their sex or gender identity. Pansexual people may refer to themselves as gender blind, asserting that gender and sex are not determining factors in their romantic or sexual attraction to others. Yes. Anyone want to start with the colors of the pansexual flag? Okay. Wow.
1: Three raised hands, by the way.
0: Everyone is very eager to answer
1: knows.
0: This one. Wow.
1: Are you,
0: let's start
1: are
0: with
1: you,
0: lamb over rice. I think you raise your hand first.
2: I'm going to say pink, blue, and yellow.
0: Jane Doe.
5: Ditto.
1: Aw.
0: And Yankee Foxtrot.
4: Us as well. Pink, yellow, blue.
0: I also said, well, I said yellow, blue, pink, but that's correct. The in order from top to bottom, it is pink, yellow, and blue.
1: June, the reason that I knew this is because you lived with someone who
0: I
1: had
0: did live
1: this
0: with someone
1: flag
0: who
1: in
0: had
1: their room.
0: This
1: and
0: flag
1: so
0: in their
1: did
0: room.
1: I.
0: Yes, okay. We all did live, well, Lamb over rice and I lived with someone who had this flag in their room, so we are very familiar with it. The last question, the last sexuality that we decided to answer the colors for. I'm phrasing this terribly. The last flag is the lesbian flag. And who would like to start? Jane Doe.
5: I said pink, orange, and white.
0: Okay.
2: I also said pink, orange, and white.
0: Okay.
1: Yankee Foxtrot said orange, white, and pink.
0: So all of you guys are right, and I was wrong. I said purple, pink, and white.
1: Purple.
0: I thought it went purple to white to pink.
2: Are there two
0: but it
2: shades
0: is orange.
2: Of pink, or did I make
0: There
2: that
0: is
2: one?
0: Three shades of both orange and pink. So there's a total of seven shades in this
1: so
0: flag.
1: Will you show it?
0: It goes from a dark orange to a medium orange to a light
2: so
0: orange
2: cute.
0: To white to a light pink, to a medium pink, to a dark pink.
1: If you're listening in at home, you're welcome to look it up. It's a very beautiful flag, actually.
0: It's very nice. It kind of looks like a sunset.
2: It does.
0: Okay. I think we have one more set of questions, or actually we might not have time for another set of questions, unless Yankee Foxtrot wants to run through them really quickly.
1: I can do them, but they're kind of a completely different direction, and I think they might be difficult.
0: Okay, maybe but we'll keep fun. Those for next week.
1: If we can answer them off rip.
0: Oh, yes, we can do a speed round. That's exciting, I like that.
1: But I'll just do two of them. The third one is like no one's going to get.
0: Okay, sure.
1: The first one is, who is this former Soviet leader that fled the USSR and moved to Mexico City and was later killed by an ice pick?
0: Bing, bing, bing. I have the
1: wait.
0: Answer.
1: Sorry. Oh, let's go in the other direction first. Lamb over ice.
2: Isn't speed run mean that?
0: Just go. Say your answer.
1: I'm just going to go. Okay, none.
0: Trotsky.
1: Yes, you get a point. Next question. What is the region in current present-day Russia that has existed for a long time, I guess, that is very, very cold and really cold?
0: Ooh, wait.
2: Siberia?
1: Yes, you get a point. Okay. Those are my questions. Anyone else want to ask a couple things? So maybe other, I don't know, maybe.
3: Should we tally
5: what is the
3: points?
5: Current score of the Knicks game?
0: Oh, yes. That was
1: 36,
0: our bonus question.
1: 36-72 Knicks up.
0: 36-72 Knicks up? Okay.
2: Limb over rice. I have no idea.
0: Jane Doe?
5: 67-69
1: Nixon. Ooh, wow.
0: I say 100. 100 and. It started at 8? Yeah, 101. 116 Knicks up. Let's see.
2: Wow,
0: we were all very off. No. Oh, it's only at halftime.
1: Yeah.
0: I thought it. Okay, we're at halftime.
1: 42-56.
0: The current score is 48-55.
1: Whoa.
0: That was pretty close.
1: Oh, okay.
0: But
1: oh.
0: Spurs Knicks up. But Spurs up.
2: No.
0: I know. It's very sad.
5: LGK.
0: For. However, they okay. It's only halftime and they're only down by a little bit. So they have it. They got this.
2: But guys, let's go Knicks.
0: Anyways, how many points does everyone have? Yankee Foxtrot?
1: We have 6 points.
0: Lame over race?
2: I'm also at 6 points.
1: Jane Doe. Sorry, seven. I'm sorry.
0: Seven.
1: We have seven.
0: Yankee Foxtrot has seven. Jane Doe?
5: I do have 7.5 points.
1: Oh.
0: I'm miserably losing. I'm Junebug and I have 4 points. yes. Well, that was trivia. We'll be back next Wednesday. The time is currently 9:59 p.m. here in New York, and you are listening to WKCR New York and WKCR HD. That's 89.9 on your FM dial, or from anywhere around the world at WKCR.org. I'm June. I've been your host for trivia, and I'll be back next Wednesday, as I already said. And I'm also going to be hosting the next hour, which is Nueva Canción. So we're going to move on to some Nueva Canción, starting with Inti Illimani. 2. Hacia la Libertad. The first song is going to be Hacia la Libertad. Then we'll have Chiloé, then Vientos del Pueblo, and then Kai Kai Vilu, and then, yeah, Canto a los Caídos. And that's all of side one off of Hacia la Libertad. I hope you enjoy.
1: Thank you.

And that was Hacia la Libertad, Chiloé, Vientos del Pueblo, Kai Kai Vilu, and Canto a los Caídos by Inti Illimani II off their 1976 record Hacia la Libertad. Inti Illimani was founded in 1967 when the new Chilean song movement was beginning to take shape. Its members were all university students in Santiago de Chile at the time, and they specialize in many indigenous instruments, especially those of the high plains of the Andes. They were on tour in Europe when the military coup took place in Chile in September of 1973, and then they moved. Since then, they were living in Rome, where they continued their work, and they actually became one of the most popular singing groups in Italy. When they were living there. And we're going to continue with this 76 record, Hacia la Libertad, continuing to the second side of this record. The next songs will be Arriba, Quemando el Sol, La Patria Prisionera, El Arado, Canción a Víctor, and Ciudad Ho Chi Minh. This is, of course, Nueva Canción, so a lot of revolutionary themes. And so I hope you enjoy the second side of this record. I think we'll be playing Inti Illimani for the rest of this show. So I hope you enjoy that.

And that was the songs Arriba Quemando el Sol, La Patria Prisionera, El Arado, Canción a Victor, Victor, Ciudad, and last song was Ciudad Ho Chi Minh, off of the 1976 record Hacia la Libertad by Inti Illimani II. We're going to continue with some more Inti Illimani. Now, onto a 1973 record entitled simply Chile. This is the first volume of this record. I think we'll have time to finish the whole A side of this record. And maybe we'll have some time to go into the B side as well. But the first songs will be Fiesta de San Benito, Longuita, Canción del Poder Popular, Alturas, La Segunda Independencia, and Cueca de la CUT. I hope you enjoy.

And that was the first four tracks off of the 1973 Inti Illimani record, Chile. This is off their first volume of this album. The songs were Fiesta de San Benito, Languita, Canción del Poder Popular, and Alturas. And their songs, some of their liner notes, which aren't Spanish, but I've attempted to translate them a little bit. The liner notes, they say that they are singing now because it is necessary to carry other harmonies. And that they must sing together after their combative comrade, Victor Jara, fell. Their music often carries some revolutionary undertones of the late 70s, typical of the Nueva Canción tradition. And they play a lot of instruments that are indigenous to the Andes and Chile specifically. And I personally enjoy their music very much. I enjoy all of it. It's great. But sadly, I think we have come to the end of our show today. 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That's 89.9 on your FM dial. 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The time is around 10:58 here in New York, and I've been June. I've been hosting Nueva Canción for you today, and I also hosted trivia earlier today. And we'll play the last song, the fifth song off the A-side, La Segunda Independencia. I don't think we'll have time to finish it fully, but we'll play it for a little bit before we turn over to Som de Brasil with Jocelyn. So I hope you enjoy this last minute or so.

recorded show. So you people sit back, relax, and Som do Brasil until 1 a.m. Augusto Guiotto and Jazz Van de Lima.

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1: And Augusto Guiotto. Jasvan, what's cooking?
0: We are cooking. I wish I was cooking a bacalhau, but right now we are cooking.
1: Bacalhau.
0: We are cooking a great show for you people on the other side for this Wednesday, February the 24th. We are pre-recording now on the Monday before the Wednesday, and we have a playlist for you that is travel all over Brazil. So stay with us until 1 a.m. We're going to have a great time, and I hope you people can connect with us all over social media. Right, Augusto?
1: Yes, we are on Facebook, Som do Brasil, WKCA Brasil. We are also on Instagram, WKCA Brasil. And we have our blog, WKCABrasil.blogspot.com. 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You know, the new spacecraft that landed on Mars is listening to Som do Brasil right now.
0: Yes, we believe that. We're going to start with two CD set released by Cabruera. And this was included in the release of Nordeste Oculto, was the album released in Brazil, Jurema, here on Som do Brasil.

0: beleza é você, menina. By Bebeto, The Album Cheia de Razão. Before That, Xangô, by Baden Powell, foi um compilation no universo musical de Baden Powell. Douglas Felipe, performing Negro Raiz, um The Album Afro. And opening up was Aleuda, de Jurema, featuring Emet Pascoal, from The Album Oferenda. And the first track, also Jurema, by Cabroeira, their album Nordeste Oculto.
1: Yes, Oferenda, release in the 2000 by Far Out Records from Mondo, is incredible lineup with Aleuda on vocals, André De Cache on piano, Zeca Sussão on bass, Jaquinho, Jacques Morelenbaum on cello and violin, Robertinho Silva on percussions and cymbals, and Mauro Senise on flutes. O Som do Brasil, you can connect with us also, you can send us an email, make your comments and requests at jobinradio@gmail.com.

amoureux des marches, nunca más soy.

0: We are back in the last track we play from the samba jazz in Tom Jobim, the Duca da Fonseca, A Vontade Mesmo. Mocidade from the sensorial portrays in bossa nova and jazz by Mafalda Minozzi. Samba da Pergunta, this is from Tim Maia, interpreta clássicos da bossa nova. Feitiço da Vila, classic by Noel Rosa, from the best of Rosa Passos. With Rosa Passos, of course. And we open up this last set with Orfeu Negro. Albari plays Jobim, Albari. O Som do Brasil, Jazz Van de Lima.
1: And Augusto Guiotto, I'll press the button.
0: Let's do it again.

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In case you're just tuning in, you're listening to an Anthony Braxton birthday broadcast here on WKCR. It's a pleasure to get to celebrate the birthday of Anthony Braxton with you today. We'll be playing the music of Mr. Braxton for the next 24 hours. 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We're going to be getting started with Anthony Braxton's Performance Quartet from 1979, put out in 2007 on Hat Hut Records, and featuring Anthony Braxton, Ray Anderson, Thurman Barker, and John Lindberg. Stay tuned. This is a two-part performance. 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Stay tuned. This is Anthony Braxton's birthday broadcast.

We just heard part one of the Braxton Quartet's performance in 1979, put out on Hat Hut Records in 2007. We heard from Anthony Braxton, as well as Ray Anderson, Thurman Barker, and John Lindberg. 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We'll be playing all Anthony Braxton through Thursday at midnight. Stay tuned. This is part two of that 1979 performance.

That was a performance by the Anthony Braxton Quartet in 1979, put out on Hat Hut Records in 2007. We heard from, of course, Anthony Braxton, Ray Anderson, Thurman Baker, and John Lindberg. In case you're just tuning in, you're listening to WKCR FM New York and WKCR HD. 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That's a bit of a tongue twister, the Anthony Braxton birthday broadcast here on WKCR. Next up, we have an album from 2004, Four Improvisations, Duets, from 2004 by Anthony Braxton and Walter Franks. We're going to listen to the first two now, and then I'll be back to remind you about the third and fourth. 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

Mm-hmm.

We just heard parts one and two of four improvisations, duets from 2004, performed by Anthony Braxton and Walter Franks. This was released in 2005 on Leo Records. 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Stay tuned. We're going to hear improvisations numbers 3 and 4 from the same album, Four Improvisations, Duets by Anthony Braxton and Walter Franks. Stay tuned, and a very happy birthday from us here at WKCR to Anthony Braxton.

What we just concluded was four improvisations, duets, performed by Anthony Braxton and Walter Franks. Those were recorded in 2004 and released on 2005 on Leo Records. 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It's a pleasure to be celebrating the birthday of Anthony Braxton with you today. We'll be playing nothing but the music of Anthony Braxton through the day until midnight tonight, all of June 4th. Stay tuned. The next album I have queued up for us is for four orchestras, Opus 82, Parts 1 and 2. We're going to hear from, of course, Anthony Braxton, as well as Kenneth Moore, Gene Young, Robert Boston, Bostian, and Murray Gross. 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We're going to hear Opus 82, Part 1, then I'll be back to remind you about Part 2. Stay tuned, and happy birthday from WKCR to the one and only Anthony Braxton.

We just listened to Opus 82, Part 1 by Anthony Braxton, also featuring Kenneth Moore, Gene Young, Robert Bostian, and Murray Gross. That was put out in March of 1978 on Arista Recordings. 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We have 24 hours of the music of Anthony Braxton. We're just approaching the four-hour mark, and I'm so glad you're spending this time with us as we celebrate one of the greats. Happy birthday from WKCR to Anthony Braxton. This is Opus 82, Part 2. Stay tuned.

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Next up, we have one of my favorite albums by Braxton. We have Silence Time Zones from 1996, put out on Black Lion Records. First off the top of my head, composed by Leroy Jenkins and performed by Braxton, Leroy Jenkins, and Leo Smith. The same combination goes for the second track, Silence. Stay tuned. 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

We've just heard from Anthony Braxton and Leroy Jenkins the first two tracks off of Silence Time Zones by Anthony Braxton and Richard Teitelbaum. We heard Off the Top of My Head, composed by Leroy Jenkins and performed by Anthony Braxton, Leroy Jenkins, and Leo Smith. And then Silence, performed by the same three. The next two that we're going to hear are composed by Richard Teitelbaum, with himself and Anthony Braxton performing. We're going to hear Crossing, dedicated to Roscoe Mitchell, and Baymouth Dreams, dedicated to Marianne Amacher. Stay tuned. 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

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Today we're celebrating Anthony Braxton's birthday. We'll start off with Anthony Braxton's Charlie Parker Project, 1993. The first tune is Hot House, and then we'll hear A Night in Tunisia, Dewey Square, Clacht Ovies Tend, and an Oscar for Treadwell. This was recorded at Rote Fabrik in Zurich on October 21st, 1993, and features Anthony Braxton on alto sax, soprano sax, and contrabass clarinet, as well as Ari Brown on tenor sax, soprano sax, Paul Smoker on trumpet and flugelhorn, Misha Mengelberg on piano, and Joe Fonda on bass, as well as, on this side of the record, Han Benick on drums. Enjoy.

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You're listening to Anthony Braxton's Charlie Parker Project 1993 for Anthony Braxton's birthday today. And you just heard disc one, side one of this record. And now we'll move on to disc two, starting off with Bebop and then Bongo Bop. And I'll be back later in about an hour at the top of the hour to tell you what else.

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The last songs you heard were A Night in Tunisia, Clacked Ovised's 10, Scrapple from the Apple, and Mohawk, recorded October 22nd to 23rd in 1993, and featuring Anthony Braxton on saxophone and contrabass clarinet, Ari Brown on tenor sax and soprano sax, Paul Smoker on trumpet and flugelhorn, Misha Mengelberg on piano, Joe Fonda on bass, and Fearon Aklaff on drums. After this, we'll hear two more songs from this record, Sippin' at Bell's and Coco, and we will move on to some more Anthony Braxton after that. Enjoy.

Good morning. It is 9:03 on Thursday, the 4th of June, 2026. 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It's an honor to be paying homage to Anthony Braxton today for our 24-hour-long Anthony Braxton birthday broadcast. We're 9 hours into those 24 right now, and stay tuned if you're a Braxton fan or if Braxton is a new musician and composer to you. We have 15 more great hours of his music coming up. My name is Charlie, and I'll be your host until 12 o'clock noon. It's a pleasure to be with you. We're going to be starting off with the Montreux Berlin Concerts. Now, if you're familiar with Anthony Braxton's work, if you've ever taken a look at his compositions on vinyl, you'll know that the titles of the works are perhaps more visual than they are exactly things that I'm able to say out loud. But I'm going to do my best in describing what we're going to hear. On side one, we're going to hear cut one, which is titled D3BWBN. Then we'll hear cut two, which is titled H46M and BBW4. And it's important to note that each of these compositions also has a sort of a diagram that goes along with it to describe the piece. On these pieces, we're going to be hearing from a host of musicians. We're going to be hearing, of course, Anthony Braxton playing sopranino sax, alto sax, clarinet, and contrabass clarinet. Kenny Wheeler playing trumpet. Dave Holland playing bass. Barry Aschel playing drums, percussion, and gongs. And this was recorded live at the Montreux Jazz Festival in Switzerland on July 20th of 1975. On side two, we'll be hearing from some of the same musicians. However, when we get to that, I will be back and I'll tell you about that then. So stay tuned. This is the first side of Anthony Braxton's Montreux and Berlin Concerts, recorded at Montreux in July of 1975. Stay tuned. 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

We just heard side one of Anthony Braxton's Montreux and Berlin concerts. That was recorded live at the Montreux Jazz Festival in Switzerland on July 20th, 1975. We heard, of course, Anthony Braxton playing sopranino sax, alto sax, clarinet, and contrabass clarinet. That's approaching almost all the single reed instruments right there. Kenny Wheeler playing trumpet, Dave Holland on bass, and Barry Astral on drums, percussion, and gongs. I'm going to flip the record over. On side two, we're going to hear a live performance from Berlin Jazz Days, recorded live in Berlin, Germany, on November 4th, 1976. We'll once again be hearing Anthony Braxton playing sopranino sax, alto, contrabass sax, flute, and clarinet, George Lewis playing trombone, Dave Holland playing bass, and Barry Astral once again playing drums and percussion. 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To celebrate the birthday of Mr. Braxton, we'll be playing all of his music today from midnight until midnight. That means we're about 9.5 hours into the broadcast with many more great hours to come. So stay tuned. This is live from Berlin Jazz Days in 1976. Stay tuned.

That was side two of Anthony Braxton's Montreux and Berlin concerts. That was recorded in Berlin live in 1976 at Berlin Jazz Days on November 4th of 1976, to be more precise. We heard Anthony Braxton playing sopranino and alto sax, as well as contrabass clarinet, flute, and B-flat clarinet. We heard George Lewis playing trombone, Dave Holland on bass, and Barry Astral on drums and percussion. Coming up on the next side of this great record, we're going to hear the same ensemble from the same concert, Berlin Jazz Days, recorded in November of 1976 live. 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That's WKCR-FM New York and WKCR HD 89.9 on your FM dial and WKCR.org online. My name is Charlie. It's a pleasure to be hosting this couple of hours with you. I'm here from 9 a.m. until 12 o'clock noon, and we've got many great hours of the music of Anthony Braxton coming up on his birthday. On behalf of all of us here at WKCR, a very happy birthday to Mr. Braxton. Stay tuned. This is more from that 1976 concert live at Berlin Jazz Days in Germany. Stay tuned.

That was the second side of Live at Berlin Jazz Days, recorded on November 4th, 1976. We heard, of course, Anthony Braxton playing saxophones, flute, and clarinet, George Lewis playing trombone, Dave Holland on bass, and Barry Astral playing drums and percussion. We're moving into the last side of this record collection of George Lewis, the Montreux and Berlin concerts. We're going to hear another performance from Berlin Jazz Days in 1976, this one recorded 2 days later on the 6th of November. We're going to hear some of the same musicians, of course, Anthony Braxton playing sopranino, sax, and contrabass clarinet. We'll hear George Lewis playing trombone, and we'll hear the Berlin New Music Group conducted by Herr Hummel. All of this album was released in 1977. The year following these concerts in Berlin, and 2 years following the concert we heard live from Montreux. Side four, the title of the piece we're going to hear is 29M36. Stay tuned. 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Stay tuned. This is live from the Berlin Jazz Days, November 6th, 1976.

Thank you.

The time is 10:37, and we just heard Side 4 of Anthony Braxton, the Montreux and Berlin concerts. That was Anthony Braxton playing saxophone and clarinet, George Lewis playing trombone, and the Berlin New Music Group conducted by Herr Hummel. That was live at Berlin Jazz Days on November 6th, 1976. That concludes this great album we've been listening to for the past hour and a half or so. We're going to be moving on to the complete Braxton 1971. Of course, Anthony Braxton with Chick Corea, Kenny Wheeler, Dave Holland, and Barry Astral. We'll be starting off with a composition titled N50810, in parentheses 4G, with Braxton playing sopranino saxophone and Chick Corea playing piano. Then we'll be hearing J572, 431, with Braxton playing the saxophones, clarinets, and flute, and Kenny Wheeler playing trumpet and flugelhorn, Dave Holland playing bass and cello, and Barry Astral playing percussion and bells. All compositions on this album are by Anthony Braxton, and it was put out by Synthesis Music, BMI. This was recorded in February of 1971. Stay tuned. 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This is the complete Braxton 1971. Stay tuned.

It is 11 o'clock on the dot, and we've just heard side one of the complete Braxton 1971. We heard N50810 4G, performed by Braxton and Chick Corea playing the piano, and then J572431, performed by Braxton, Kenny Wheeler playing trumpet and flugelhorn, Dave Holland playing bass and cello, and Barry Ashtel playing percussion and bells. Coming up, we have 67M F12 with Braxton, Kenny Wheeler, Dave Holland, and Barry Ashtel. Then ZMKF, which is solo Braxton, four Sopranino sax parts overdubbed. Stay tuned. 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Stay tuned.

We've just heard two more compositions by Anthony Braxton. We heard 67MF12, followed by ZMKF. The first was performed by Braxton, Kenny Wheeler, Dave Holland, and Barry Altschul. The second was performed by Braxton, playing four sopranino sax parts overdubbed. Coming up, we're going to hear R7614. With the same ensemble, Braxton, Wheeler, Holland, and Altschul, followed by a piece which I'm very excited to listen to, 324, Tuba Realization, which is performed by the London Tuba Ensemble, which features Jeffrey Adams, James Anderson, Michael Barnes, and John Fletcher playing E-flat tubas, and Paul Lawrence playing C-tuba. Stay tuned, you're listening to an Anthony Braxton birthday broadcast here on WKCR. We're continuing to listen to the complete Braxton 1971. Stay tuned.

Two more compositions we just heard by Anthony Braxton, the second of which we did not hear Braxton on. The first was R7614. We heard Braxton playing alto sax, Kenny Wheeler playing trumpet, Dave Holland on bass, and Barry Altschul playing drums. The second piece was 2324, Tuba Realization, performed by the London Tuba Ensemble. That was Jeffrey Adams, James Anderson, Michael Barnes, and John Fletcher playing E-flat tubas, and Paul Lawrence playing a C tuba. The album we've been listening to for a little while is The Complete Braxton 1971 Reissued by Arista Records in 1977. We have just one side of this left, and that'll probably take us just to the end of my slot when I'll be handing it over to the one and only Francisco. But in the meantime, we've got two more compositions. We have JNK

4 Degrees, performed by Braxton playing sopranino sax and Chick Corea playing piano, and then 416 CJF, performed by Braxton playing contrabass clarinet. 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My name is Charlie. It's a pleasure hosting this 9 to 12 slot with you today. I'll be back for the early music show tomorrow morning with an interview and a performance recorded very recently, which I'm excited to have its debut on KCR. In the meantime, this is more Anthony Braxton. Stay tuned. 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

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Today is June 4th, 2026, and you are listening to the 24-hour Anthony Braxton birthday broadcast on WKCR New York and WKCR HD. 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My name is Francisco J. Reyes. Got to host a slot to celebrate Anthony Braxton. Happy birthday, Anthony Braxton. Let's begin. We're going to listen to several compositions off the release six composition quartet. This is Anthony Braxton, alto saxophone, tenor saxophone, B flat soprano, E flat soprano, contrabass, clarinet, Anthony Davis piano, Mark Helios bass, Edward Blackwell drums. Recorded and mixed at Generation Sound, October 21st and 22nd, 1981. We'll begin with Composition 40B, composed 1976. Composition 40B is a medium to medium fast thematic structure composed in 1977. This composition represents another attempt to construct extended linear lines as a platform for improvisation. I have long been fascinated by the contributions handed down through creative music and all of its various projections. To experience the compositional implications of works by Henderson, Ellington, Mingus is to encounter one of the most radical architectural stances in this time period. The use of extended lines in the manner of composition 40B can be traced to these individuals as well as musicians like Charlie Parker, Lenny Tristano, Ornette Coleman, and Eric Dolphy. Composition 40B was composed with respect to the implications of this lineage as both a generating factor that provides focus for extended creative exploration and as a language factor that gives insight into material construction. As such, Composition 40B can be cataloged as a post-bebop thematic structure that affirms the composite continuum of trans-African creativity and world culture. I have composed this work in the spirit of traditional bebop functionalism with the addition of extended options that give new flexibility to creative interpretation. Composition 40B is dedicated to the alto saxophonist Lou Donaldson. The other words of Anthony Braxton on the liner notes. And now the sounds of composer extraordinaire Anthony Braxton. 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

12:14 p.m. in New York, June 4th, 2026. Anthony Braxton Radio, 24 hours, birthday broadcast, celebrating composer Anthony Braxton on his birthday today. Happy birthday, Anthony Braxton. Up next, we're going to listen to composition number 69N. Composition 69N is a material structure for open improvisation composed in 1978. The reality of this work was constructed in accordance to the dictates of my coordinate series of interlocking compositions for the Creative Music Small Ensemble, i.e. trio, quartet, and or quintet, to be used as a vehicle for conceptual focus and particular exploration. Composition 69N was conceived as an isolated structural platform that could either be treated as a thematic generating work positioned in the beginning and or end of its given treatment interpretation, or as a point situated or dropped, as it were, inside of an open improvisational space in the greater master structure of the music. The dynamics of this work transcend any one context or function because the material nature of its construction is not grounded in any one conceptual or material focus. The written material in composition 69N can be repeated in a given interpretation for as many times as needed to achieve the desired effect or intention of its instrumentalists. This is so because composition 69N has been designed as a self-contained structure that develops and resolves its own statement without the need for improvisation or elaboration. As such, the creative instrumentalist has the flexibility to utilize this work in any number of ways, depending on the total nature of what is being dealt with. Composition 69N is dedicated to my friend Ray Caliendo. 12:16 p.m. in New York, Anthony Braxton Radio on WKCB.

That was Composition 69N, Anthony Braxton Quartet. Up next, we'll listen to Composition number 34, composed in 1976. Anthony Braxton writes, "The actual conceptual focus of Composition 34 involves its use of dynamic repetition as a basis for creative interaction, that is, and focus. In this context, as a six-note figure is transposed into 12 permutations as a means to provide each instrumentalist with a spectrum of creative options that can be used in moment decision time during a performance." 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

It is 12:32 p.m. in New York, June 4th, Anthony Braxton, 24-hour birthday broadcast on WKCR New York. Francisco J. Reyes here with you for another 2.5 or so hours. We just finished listening to composition number 34, composed in 1976. This is off the release 6 Compositions Quartet by Anthony Braxton. Anthony Braxton, alto saxophone, tenor saxophone, B-flat soprano, E-flat soprano, contrabass, clarinet. Anthony Davis, piano, Mark Helius, bass, Edward Blackwell, drums. Recorded and mixed at Generation Sound, October 21st and 22nd, 1981. Up next, we're going to listen to some compositions off of the release Anthony Braxton Quartet, London, 1985. This is, or these are, two compositions, Collage, Form, Structure, and Composition 52. That is Anthony Braxton, clarinet, flute, alto, C melody, and soprano saxophones, Marilyn Crispell, piano, Mark Dresser, bass, Jerry Hemingway, percussion. Recorded at the Bloomsbury Theatre, London, on Wednesday, 13th, 1985. And very quickly, the liner notes have a sentence in bold that I think can empower wherever you find yourself in the discipline that you practice. It says, the challenge of creativity is to move towards the highest thought you can think of. With that in mind, let's listen to Collage, Form, Structure, followed by Composition 52, 12:34 p.m. in New York, and you're listening to Anthony Braxton Radio on WKCR.

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Anthony Braxton birthday broadcast on WKCR New York. That is 24 hours celebrating Anthony Braxton today on his birthday. I wish Anthony Braxton, for myself and everyone here at WKCR, a very happy birthday. We just finished listening to two compositions by Anthony Braxton, Collage, Form, Structure, and Composition 52. And this was recorded at the Bloomsbury Theatre, London, on Wednesday, the 13th of November, 1985. And we're going to listen to three more compositions from this date and release, beginning with Composition 105A, followed by Percussion Solo from Composition 96 and Composition 40F. That is Anthony Braxton, clarinet, flute, alto, C melody, and soprano saxophones, Marilyn Crispell, piano, Mark Dresser, bass, Jerry Hemingway, percussion.

The time is 1:10 p.m. in New York, June 4th. 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Francisco J. Reyes here. I'll be with you for about another 2 hours, celebrating Anthony Braxton on his birthday. That is 24 hours of the incomparable compositions of Anthony Braxton. We just finished listening to three compositions. 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Recorded at Bloomsbury Theatre, London, on Wednesday, November 13th, 1985, with the personnel of Anthony Braxton, clarinet, flute, alto, C melody, and soprano saxophones, Marilyn Crispell, piano, Mark Dresser, bass, and Jerry Hemingway, percussion. And for the next set of compositions by Anthony Braxton, it's the same lineup, except John Lindberg on bass instead of Mark Dresser. And we'll be listening to composition number 114 plus 108A and composition number 110C and composition number 115, recorded September 10th and 11th, 1984, at Vanguard Studios, New York City. On December 27th, 1984, from New Haven, Connecticut, Anthony Braxton writes, composition number 114 plus 108A is a synchronous complex that establishes three independent sound-thought continuums as a basis for extended improvisation, solo and collective. This is a C major axis sound forum that seeks to provide a jumping off or centering point for extended improvisation. And then composition number 110C is an impressionistic ballad structure. Then he writes of composition number 115 is an accordion sound space context that stretches and contracts the sound space as a basis for extended improvisation. Pulse track structuring in this context involves an elastic rhythm section against an independent track system for piano to be used under the saxophone solo during comping. And lastly, Mr. Braxton writes, to really experience this music in the way I have intended, the listener should always think in terms of three independent continuums that are filled together in the same sound space. Find the three interaction natures, and the key of the context can be penetrated. It is now 1:14 p.m. in New York, and you are listening to the 24-hour Anthony Braxton birthday broadcast. Only WKCR does it like that. Enjoy.

1:33 p.m. in New York, June 4th, Anthony Braxton Radio on WKCR New York. If you're just tuning in, you are in the midst of the 24-hour Anthony Braxton birthday broadcast on WKCR. Happy birthday, Anthony Braxton. We just finished listening to three compositions from the Anthony Braxton release, four compositions, Quartet 1984. We listened to composition number 114 plus 108A, followed by composition number 110C and composition number 115. Now we're going to listen to three compositions or side B from this release, beginning with composition number 110A plus 108B, followed by composition number 110D and composition number 116. All compositions by Anthony Braxton. Anthony Braxton, alto, soprano, and C melody saxophones, clarinet, flute, Marilyn Crispell, piano, John Lindbergh, bass, Jerry Hemingway, percussion, recorded September 10th and 11th, 1984 at Vanguard Studios, New York City. Anthony Braxton wrote on September 27th, 1984 from New Haven, Connecticut, composition number 110 or 110A plus 108B seeks to emphasize curved sound dynamics positioned in this context for the bass and percussion as a basis for extended improvisation. There are no solos in this version, but rather a mosaic of changing impressions and feelings. He also included two impressionistic ballad structures on this record, both of which were written for my wife, Nikki. And then of composition number 116, he writes, it is a multiple sound space structure that establishes an intercomplex of fixed and open moments. Pulse track structuring in this effort involves independent structures for both the piano and reeds, as well as synchronized bass and percussion track. p.m. New York, June 4th, equals Anthony Braxton Radio WKCR.

It is 1:54 now, 1:55 on the dot p.m. in New York, June 4th. Anthony Braxton Radio, that is 24-hour birthday broadcast celebrating the legendary composer and genius of Anthony Braxton. From me and everyone at WKCR, happy birthday, Mr. Braxton. We just finished listening to three compositions off of the release Four Compositions Quartet, 1984. Composition number 110A plus 108B, followed by composition number 110D, followed by composition number 116. All compositions by Anthony Braxton, recorded September 10th and 11th, 1984, at Vanguard Studios, New York City. Personnel: alto, soprano, and C melody saxophones, clarinet, flute, Anthony Braxton. Piano: Marilyn Crispell. Bass: John Lindbergh. Percussion: Jerry Hemingway. Up next, we're going to listen to three cuts off of the Anthony Braxton release, New York, Fall 1974. Cut one is composition 23B, cut two, composition 23C, cut three, composition 23D. The personnel is as follows. Cut one, Anthony Braxton, alto saxophone, Kenny Wheeler, trumpet and flugelhorn, Dave Holland, bass, Jerome Cooper, drums. Cut two, same personnel as the previous cut, except Anthony Braxton switches to flute, Kenny Wheeler switches to muted trumpet, David Holland remains on bass, Jerome Cooper remains on drums. Cut three, same personnel as cut two, except Anthony Braxton returns to alto saxophone, Kenny Wheeler returns to trumpet, Dave Holland remains on bass, Jerome Cooper remains on drums. This was recorded at Generation Sound Studios, New York City, on September 27th and October 16th, 1974. The time is now 1:58 on the dot p.m. in New York, and you are listening to Anthony Braxton Radio on WKCR.

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And everywhere else on this blue marble via WKCR.org. My name is Francisco J. Reyes, and it is a pleasure and a privilege to be hosting a slot celebrating Anthony Braxton on his new trip around the sun. We finished listening to three cuts off of the release New York Fall 1974. Cut 1, Composition 23B. 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Up next, we're going to listen to two compositions off of the Anthony Braxton release, Duets, 1976, with Muhal Richard Abrams. We'll listen to Composition 60, 37, 78, 64, and Composition 40P, 327, 4, or 04M. Recorded on August 1st and 2nd, 1976, at Bearsville Studio, Woodstock, New York. The duet of Anthony Braxton, alto sax, soprano sax, contrabass sax, clarinet, E-flat clarinet, contrabass clarinet, and Muhal Richard Abrams on piano.

It is 2:36 p.m., June 4th, and you are listening to the 24-hour Anthony Braxton birthday broadcast on WKCR New York. Happy birthday, Mr. Braxton, from myself and everyone here at WKCR. We just finished listening to two compositions off the Anthony Braxton release, Duets 1976 with Muhal Richard Abrams. Recorded August 1st and 2nd, 1976 at Bearsville Studios, Woodstock, New York. Anthony Braxton, alto sax, sopranino sax, contrabass sax, clarinet, E-flat clarinet, and contrabass clarinet. Muhal Richard Abrams on piano. We listen to composition 60 and composition 40P. Up next, we're going to listen to composition 36 off the Anthony Braxton release, Trio and Duet. This is from 1974. Recorded at Thunder Sound, that is Toronto. This is composed

It is 2:58 p.m., June 4th, Anthony Braxton Radio, WKCR, New York. We just finished listening to composition number 36, HM421, RTS47, composed by Anthony Braxton. That was Anthony Braxton, clarinet, contrabass, clarinet, chimes, and bass drum, Leo Smith, trumpet, flugelhorn, pocket trumpet, percussion, and small instruments, and Richard Teitelbaum, Moog synthesizer, percussion. And up next, we're going to listen to three jazz standards off the same release, Trio and Duet, performed by Anthony Braxton alto sax and David Holland bass. Listen to the Kern and Hammerstein standard, The Song Is You, followed by George and Ira Gershwin, Embraceable You, and the Coots and Gillespie, You Go to My Head. Francisco J. Reyes signing off. I pass the sonic baton to Charlie. Keep it locked.

We just heard side two of Trio and Duet by Anthony Braxton. We heard a couple of jazz standards. The Song Is You by Jerome Kernard and Oscar Hammerstein. Embraceable You by George and Ira Gershwin. And You Go to My Head by Fred Coutts and Haven Gillespie. We heard those tunes performed by, of course, Anthony Braxton playing alto sax and David Holland playing bass. In case you're just tuning in, you're listening to an Anthony Braxton birthday broadcast here on WKCR. 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My name is Charlie and I'm here with you from 3 to 4 o'clock today. It's a pleasure to be listening to some of the great music of a great composer and saxophone player. And it was nice to hear his take on a couple of those standards. We'll be getting back to music that is a little bit more his usual speed now with Creative Construction Company, Volume 2. We're going to be hearing from a range of musicians. First on No More White Gloves, Part 1, with Sand Under Your Shoes Doing a Dance. And then we'll hear Part 2 in a little bit. On this track, we're going to hear Leroy Jenkins playing violin, viola, recorder, xylophone, harmonica, and bicycle horn. Anthony Braxton plays alto sax, soprano sax, clarinet, flute, contrabass clarinet, and orchestral chimes. Leo Smith plays trumpet, flugelhorn, French horn, seal horn, and miscellaneous percussion. Muhal Richard Abrams plays piano, cello, and clarinet. Richard Davis plays bass, and Steve McCall plays drums and miscellaneous percussion. I'm excited to hear those bicycle horns. I don't know about you, but I'm looking forward to this. Stay tuned. This is Creative Construction Company, Volume 2. The title of the piece is No More White Gloves, Part 1. 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Stay tuned.

We just heard side one of Creative Construction Company Volume 2, No More White Gloves Part 1 with Sand Under Your Shoes Doing a Dance. We're now going to hear Part 2 of the same piece. This was recorded 1970. Again, we're hearing Leroy Jenkins, Anthony Braxton, the birthday boy himself today, Leo Smith, Muhal, Richard Abrams, Richard Davis, and Steve McCall. You're listening to an Anthony Braxton birthday broadcast here on WKCR. We're honored to be celebrating a great musician, a great composer, and a great single reed musician, although on this track, or on this record, he's also playing orchestral chimes, which is a fun surprise. I'm going to flip this record over, and we're going to hear No More White Gloves Part 2 with Sand Under Your Shoes Doing a Dance. 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

We heard part two of No More White Gloves with Sand Under Your Shoes Doing a Dance. That was from the album Creative Construction Company Volume 2, featuring Leroy Jenkins, Anthony Braxton, Leo Smith, Muhal, Richard Abrams, Richard Davis, and Steve McCall. That was put out, recorded in 1970. We're going to be moving on to a solo album of Anthony Braxton before I say my goodbyes. This is Live at Mowers Festival, Anthony Braxton solo. On side one, we'll be hearing compositions titled JMK80 CFN7, followed by NNWZ48KBN, and third, RORRT33H7T4. This is solo Anthony Braxton, recorded live on June 1st, 1974, put out on Ring Records. Stay tuned. 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

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This is Anthony Braxton solo live at Mowers Festival. You just heard the first three tracks: JMK 80, CFN 7, NNWZ 48KBN, RORRT 33H74. The next side, you're going to hear AOTHMBAT, 106 Kelvin, M-16, and RZO4MAHW. Again, that will be side two of Anthony Braxton solo, live at Mowers Festival. Stay tuned and bear with me while I flip over the record. Thank you for listening.

Mm-hmm.

Oh, my God.

You just heard side two of Anthony Braxton live at Mowers Festival. Anthony Braxton solo. That is a record from 1974. That's June 1st. Those last three tunes were AOTH, MBAT, 106 Kelvin, M-16, and RZ04, M6H, AHW. Interesting titles for interesting music. We're going to move on now to some Anthony Braxton Creative Orchestra music, 1976. This is side one with three pieces entitled Cut 1, Cut 2, and Cut 3. This composition utilizes the concept of rotation, at least the first one. The second one is about more open-ended improvisation. The third one is an interest in parade music as an avenue for the extension, as well as a legitimate form to be pursued on its own. Some interesting visuals as well on this record cover, if you have heard of it. Very mathematical looking. So we're going to continue now with, again, side one, cut one, cut two, and cut three. Now stay tuned. This is the Anthony Braxton birthday broadcast. We have another birthday broadcast coming up Wednesday, June 10th, for João Gilberto. So I'm looking forward to that.

You're listening to WKCR New York and WKCR HD. That was side one of Anthony Braxton's creative orchestra music from 1976. It was certainly creative. That was cut one, cut two, cut three from side one. And now we're going to listen to side two, cut one, cut two, and cut three. This is the first opportunity that Anthony Braxton had to have large ensemble compositions on a record, which was exciting, but not the last, I don't believe. Cut one, cut two, cut three from side one will feature similar instrumentation, but more different creative takes on this large orchestral setting. Cut two will feature some elements inspired by Duke Ellington, even. So stay tuned. This is the Anthony Braxton birthday broadcast, 24 hours. Now bear with me while I flip this record over and say goodbye and pass it off to June. Stay tuned.

And that was cut one, cut two, and cut three of side two on the Anthony Braxton record, Creative Orchestra Music, from 1976. Here, as we celebrate Anthony Braxton's birthday on WKCR, it's been going on for around 17 hours and 22 minutes. And it's going to continue until midnight tonight, so stay tuned to hear more Anthony Braxton. We're going to continue with a 1975 record called Five Pieces, which has Anthony Braxton, of course, on the alto sax, the clarinet, soprano sax, flute, alto flute, and the contrabass clarinet, as well as Kenny Wheeler on the trumpet and the flugelhorn, Dave Holland on the bass, and Barry Altschul on the drums. This was recorded in New York in 1975 and was released by, I believe it's Arista Records. On side one, I love the first three songs that are cut one, You Stepped Out of a Dream, cut two, G647, and cut three, 4038 NBS. These names, I'm not sure if I got them quite right. They're shapes on the record, but they look very cool, and I'm sure they'll sound great, so I hope you enjoy.

And that was cut one, you stepped out of a dream. Cut two, geez, 647. Cut three, 4038 MBS off of the 1975 record. Five Pieces by Anthony Braxton. So we celebrate his birthday here on KCR. Which has Anthony Braxton, of course, Kenny Wheeler, Dave Holland, and Barry Altschul featured on it. And we're going to continue to side two of this record, which features cut one, 489M, and cut two, B-O-R, maybe? There's also an H and an S and a circle in the name on the record. But I hope you enjoy.

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That's WKCR-FM in New York. 89.9 is where you'll find us on the FM dial in the New York metropolitan area, WKCR-HD1, and online, WKCR.org. What would normally be the Thursday edition of Jazz Alternatives, we are having a 24-hour celebration of multi-instrumentalist, composer, Mr. Anthony Braxton. We've been playing Anthony Braxton's music since midnight, and we'll go until midnight tonight. My name is Sharif Abdus-Salam. I'll be here for the next 3 hours doing my bit to share the music of Anthony Braxton with you. Glad you can join me. Let's go to, we just finished listening before I go to what we're here next. This was a composition called, it was cut one, 489M70-2, parentheses TH-BM, composition 23E. And of course, Anthony Braxton has such names for his compositions. But he was joined by Ken Wheeler on trumpet, Dave Holland on bass, Barry Alshel on drums. And on this recording, Anthony Braxton played alto, some clarinet, soprano, flute, alto flute, and bass flute. I mean, bass clarinet, excuse me. So let's listen to the great Anthony Braxton. As I said, we'll be playing his music up until music, right? That was one of those days. Up until midnight tonight, and I hope you can stay tuned. Anthony Braxton, just for you.

Anthony Braxton from a recording for the America record label. This one is called Donna Lee. That's the first track we heard. Charlie Parker's composition, Donna Lee. And then we heard one called H-204 3 equals HF over G. Anthony Braxton has a unique way of naming his compositions. And if you've been listening for a while, you can attest to that. And if you know anything about Anthony and his music, you sometimes got to figure it out or not. Just enjoy the music. Anthony Braxton on this recording plays alto saxophone, soprano saxophone, flute, and bass clarinet. He's joined by Michael Smith on piano, Oliver Johnson on drums, Peter Warren on bass. The recording, once again, Anthony Braxton. It's called Donna Lee. It's 626. This is WKCR-FM in New York. 89.9 on your FM dial, WKCR HD1 and WKCR.org online. And today is the anniversary of the birth of Mr. Anthony Braxton. Anthony Braxton, NEA Jazz Master. He was a MacArthur Fellow, a longtime educator, and someone who has interesting things to say musically and otherwise, Anthony Braxton. We're going to turn our attention now to a recording called In the Tradition, Volume 1. Tete Montelieu on piano, Niels Henning Ørsted Pedersen, and I believe Al Tootie Heath, the drummer. This one recorded for the Steeplechase label, I believe back in January of 1990. The first track we'll hear is entitled Marshmallow.

Anthony Braxton. This was a recording May 29th, 1974, for the Steeplechase record label over there in Copenhagen. And the title of the release, In the Tradition, Volume 1. Anthony Braxton, alto saxophone and bass clarinet. Wonderful bass player. Well, pianist, actually. Also, Tete Montelieu on piano. Niels Henning Ørsted Pedersen on the bass. And Al Tootie Heath was the drummer. Wonderful session for Steeplechase Records. Now, there's also a volume two, which I'm trying to get to right now. Recorded the same day. Let's see how easily we can do this. Oh, I think we got it. Oh, it was that easy. Okay, that sounds good. We're going to stay with that same recording date, May 29th, 1974. If you're just tuning in, this is the Anthony Braxton birthday broadcast here on WKCR-FM in New York, 89.9 on the FM dial, WKCR HD1, and online, WKCR.org, on what is normally the Thursday edition of Jazz Alternatives. I'm your host, usually on Thursdays. My name is Sharif Abdus-Salam. Glad to be here with you, sharing the music of the great Anthony Braxton. Did I tell you those tracks that we heard? I'm sorry if I didn't. Let me do that right now. We started that last set off with a Warren Marsh composition called Marshmallow. Then we heard Goodbye Pork Pie Hat, followed by Just Friends, Ornithology, Lush Life, and Trains Blues. So let us go to Volume 2 of In the Tradition. Once again, May 29th, 1974. And we'll begin with the composition entitled, What's New?

Thank you.